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22: My name is DJ Benjamin and this is Brunch Takes. Sasamahan ko kayo mula 9 a.m. hanggang 12 noon every Monday to Friday. I wanna know your take here sa Brunch Takes. 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Up. Walang take-out!
1: Get up, people of the new millennium. 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
26: 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And the declaration commemorates the 35th anniversary ng Mount Pinatubo eruption, honoring the resilience, unity, and determination of the Angeleños. 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Sige. 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
1: Get up, people of the new millennium. 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Dip the morning roundup. Morning roundup. KG Boys here to pump you up from Monday to Friday from 6 in the morning till 9. 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

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At nagkakaproblema lang sa ating technical on both sides kanina ha. Once again, we're gonna be going live on Facebook. Facebook.com/GV991 para sa nais hong mag-abang dito ho sa topic ho na ito. At we have a few minutes to be able to talk about this topic.

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0: Attica Vibes, we're at GV99.1. That was Andy Grammer with a song called Fresh Eyes. But that's gonna be it, Pansit. May baong ka ba today, parang Bench?
1: Oh, maya, malalaman nila mamaya.
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1: 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Under the chairmanship of Senator Erwin Tulfo. 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
0: Dahil dyan, this has been KG Boy saying thank you guys and God bless. 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

0: 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This is GV99.1, your good vibes.
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8: My name is DJ Benjamin and this is Brunch Takes. 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I wanna know your take here sa Brunch Takes. 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
3: My name is DJ Benjamin and this is Brunch Takes. 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

Okay, vibes, OPM Top Hit Music naman tayo, ha? 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If you have any music requests for the last batch of our message, maybe you can send them over to my numbers. Then, tingnan natin kung may pasok pa natin sa queue yan, ano? 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

0: Happy 42 years of us being together, mga ka-vibes! 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
0: At huwag kalimutan kumain ka, Vibes! 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No, Wednesday what ang breakfast? Yung kaya mo siyang kainin every day. 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Ano yun, no? 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Ang ating mga phone lines ay 0967-069-5768, 0908-516-4466. And then meron rin tayo makakausap nga for What's Up, What's Nice. Yung ating What's Up, What's Nice segment. So pwede kayong sumali sa atin sa Facebook Live. Hanapin nyo lang yung GV99.1 sa Facebook. Nasa YouTube, TikTok, X, and Instagram. Hanapin nyo lang yung GV99.1. That's all you need to do. And the reason I was kinda worried about food, no? 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And of course, our very lively and energetic na production team ngayon. And our bosses, the Galang family. 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Okay pa naman tayo, di ba? 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Kasi napaka-init. 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

0: Happy 42 years of us being together, mga ka-vibes! 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Thank you for all the love, mga ka-vibes. 42 together years of good vibes and good music. This is GV99.1, your good vibes.
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Leaving you with this food for thought. Siguro it's a nice food for thought. Kasi, di ba, it's a very prestigious school, no? And alam naman natin, marami talaga mga powerful, no? Na alumni itong school na to. Kaya marami rin yung hesitant magsalita, eh. Pero ito, very influential na figure, si Gretchen Ho na mismo, isang TV host and former Ateneo Lady Eagles volleyball player, ang nagsabi, no? Silence will only allow speculation and false narratives to thrive. We must, or we trust, that the institution we call home will do the right thing. And I think yun naman yung inaantay, no, ng mga netizens, kasi naging national issue na ito. Ito yung inaantay din ng mga Pilipino. Yung to make it right. This has been DJ Nice for, isn't it nice? GV 99.1.

0: It's 3 p.m. This time check is brought to you by BioFlu. Two or more symptoms? Baka flu na yan. I-BioFlu na.
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3: 3 o'clock in the afternoon is the hour of great mercy. At this time, our Lord Jesus Christ died on a cross and redeemed the world. Let us pray. You died, Jesus, but the source of life flowed out for souls, and the ocean of mercy opened up for the whole world. O fountain of life, immeasurable divine mercy, cover the whole world and empty yourself out upon us. O blood and water, which flowed out from the heart of Jesus as a fountain of mercy for us, I trust in you. Holy God, Holy Mighty One, Holy Immortal One, have mercy on us and the whole world. Holy God, Holy Mighty One, Holy Immortal One, have mercy on us and the whole world. Holy God, Holy Mighty One, Holy Immortal One, have mercy on us and the whole world. Amen. Jesus, King of Mercy, we trust in you.
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Huwag na magpahuli ka, Vibes, ha? Kung meron kang Signal TV or kung ikaw ay nakasubscribe sa Signal TV, iliba mo na yan sa channel 306 para kami iyong mapakinggan. 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Let's get it now. Yes, guys, meron akong kwento ngayong araw na ito. 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

Kung hindi man kayo hanggang sa huli, at least you tried. Why now is kung di rin lang ikaw by December Avenue and Moira de la Torre. 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Okay, guys, I got a message. Charot. Okay. I got a message from Mommy Pine. Sabi, good afternoon, DJ Kakay. Happy Wednesday. Kelly played the song Blank Space by Taylor Swift. Shout out to Boss Julie Bernard, but most especially to you. Thank you and God bless.

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Yan, susuportahan kita dyan. Hi, Miss Kat! Kamusta po kayo? Ayan, sabi niya. Ay, ganun. Ayan, send mo lang dito, Miss Kat. If you have any concerns or song requests, ganun din kay Mrs. Navoa. If you have any song requests, ayan, isend nyo lang po dito. Type nyo lang para naman ma-play natin. And for more good vibes, listen to DJ Kaka every Monday to Friday from 3 p.m. to 6 p.m. sa programang Kaakay. So if you have a story to share, send me a message through our Facebook page. Simply search GV99.1. Tapos sabi niya, DJ Kaka, I have a story for you. It's about my something. 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Thank you so much, guys. Sa lahat mo ng pauwi o papasok sa trabaho, kayo po ay mag-iingat. Kung traffic man, habaan ng pasensya. Para masaya, biyahe mo, dito ka lang sa yung number one Gavad Station, GV99.1.

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1: Amen.
0: The angel of the Lord declared unto Mary,
1: and she conceived by the power of the Holy Spirit.
0: Hail Mary, full of grace, the Lord is with you. Blessed are you among women, and blessed is the fruit of your womb, Jesus.
1: Holy Mary, Mother of God, pray for us sinners now and at the hour of our death. Amen.
0: Behold, the handmaid of the Lord.
1: Be it done unto me according to thy word.
0: Hail Mary, full of grace, the Lord is with you. Blessed are you among women, and blessed is the fruit of your womb, Jesus.
1: Holy Mary, Mother of God, pray for us sinners, now and at the hour of our death. Amen.
0: And the Word was made flesh
1: and dwelt among us.
0: Hail Mary, full of grace, the Lord is with you. Blessed are you among women, and blessed is the fruit of your womb, Jesus.
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0: Pray for us, O Holy Mother of God,
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1: 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Amen.
0: Glory be to the Father, and to the Son, and to the Holy Spirit.
1: As it was in the beginning, is now, and ever shall be, world without end. Amen.
0: Glory be to the Father, and to the Son, and to the Holy Spirit.

0: 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Amen.
1: In the name of the Father, and of the Son, and of the Holy Spirit.
0: Amen.
2: 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Practice safe driving, Kavibes. 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

0: Happy 42 years of us being together, mga ka-vibes! 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
15: Patuloy na paigtingin ang ating pananampalataya, pag-ibig at pag-asa sa pamamagitan ng buong pusong paglapit sa ating Panginoong Hesukristo. 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
14: Babala! 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
1: Big Snoop Dogg, my nephew Hardwell on the beat. 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
0: 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Today. 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You're really quite the keep man. 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

0: 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Maintained and operated by the following personnel, duly licensed by the National Telecommunications Commission. Engineer Erwin Villegas Galang, with ACE number 10845. Mr. Elmer Buasan, first-class radio telephone operator, with license number 24881. Mr. Ener Tulio, first-class radio telephone operator, with license number 971-PIII-19648. Ladies and gentlemen, good morning. 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
0: 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Thank you so much, Baka Vibes. We owe all of this to you. 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